0: I was laid off with no notice. I was really shocked at the time that I received my layoff notice. I got it on the last day of a paid vacation, and I just felt like immediately like I was scrambling to try and figure out what I was going to do next. This industry's proximity to NIH and the DOGE staffing cuts that took place that really flooded the market with overqualified people, and then people were kind of shut out from jobs that they would have otherwise been able to do. I made the decision not to look for a new job and to pursue other goals that I had. So I wanted to go into something that was more aligned with conservation biology, and I felt that the current scientific climate in the United States was not one that I felt like I would thrive in that career. I think a lot of Americans like the idea of moving to Canada, and I didn't want to bank so much on the systems changing or being able to be rebuilt quickly. So right now, a lot of what I've been doing is planning my relocation. I felt a bit self-conscious talking to my friends when they ask me about how my life is going, because they all have jobs or are full-time students right now. And right now I am doing neither. I will start school next fall, and I'm planning on taking a gap year to travel. Given that I felt that my first career choice sort of came from a place of idealism at the time, I sometimes worry that I'm doing that again. But knowing that I've done it once, it's also made me more confident that if I need to pivot again in the future, I can. And that's something that I think I've really carried over as a student of the pandemic and graduating into a time that was so tumultuous for the world.
1: Montrose Fell, currently in Bethesda, Maryland, soon to be in Canada. 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Our executive producer is Nancy Fargali. Our digital team includes Antoinette Brock, Emily McCune, and Dylan Miettinen. Our engineers are Sam Keenan and David Schreck. And in Washington, I'm Kimberly Adams with the Marketplace Morning Report. 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
2: Thanks for joining us on 90.1 KERE News. Nicole Osei here. A looming federal ban threatens to wipe out the multi-billion dollar market for hemp-derived THC drinks by the end of the year. Join us tomorrow morning as we examine how farmers and business owners are bracing for the change on 90.1 KERE News, or you can ask your smart speaker to play KERA.
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2: Good morning. Deliberations continue in a Dallas County courtroom today on whether a man raped and killed a teen 30 years ago. What evidence is the jury weighing in the tragic murder of Tamika Mimi Gromer? I'm Nicole Osei, and this is Morning Edition. Personal spending jumped almost a full percentage point last month as consumers rely more on credit.
8: There's an increasing risk that the Fed hikes are going to start to bite sooner rather than later.
2: We'll take a closer look at what's spiking the borrowing rates on 90.1 KERE News.
9: Live from NPR News in Washington, I'm Corva Coleman. In its latest employment reports, the Labor Department says only 29,000 jobs were created last month. That is far fewer than was expected. Cornell University students gathered last night in

0: One of the things that's interesting is, you know, and this was fun for us too, because usually it is bass, drum, guitars. Okay, here you go. And here we're plugging in Mac laptops and, you know, doing all sorts of sequencing and all this stuff that we didn't get to do before. And it, you know, I've seen thousands of performances, and some guys have it and some guys don't. And with Lou, you can just tell by watching him. And that's the fun thing about this live session, is it's fun and he's animated and he's a performer, not just a musician.
1: Let's talk about the big event, October 5th, Monday, this coming Monday at the State Fair of Texas and here in Fort Worth. What does that mean to the music world, the industry, and your listeners to have this showcase in this venue?
0: Yeah, I mean, Caitlin, you're going to be at that. Who on there, what is it about the Here Fort Worth stage that made you want to go there?
2: Yeah, I mean, KXT heavy hitter Matthew McNeil will be performing at Here Fort Worth Day on Monday, October 5th.

0: week with cases that reshape gun rights, workplace discrimination protections at universities, and more. We'll take a look at what's at stake for Texas, get caught up on the rest of the news, and a whole lot more on Monday's edition of the Texas Standard. Till then, I'm David Brown, wishing you a wonderful weekend.
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6: I'm Chris Boyd. Up next on Think, millions of readers were hooked by Leanne Moriarty's bestseller Big Little Lies, and now she's added to her canon of page-turners with a new novel called Big Little Truths.
7: It was about what was concealed, and now it's about the consequences of that.
6: The author talks about how her large family shaped her storytelling, including sibling rivalry with a sister who's another successful author, what a Greek chorus of gossips add to her plots, and what it's really like working with A-listers in Hollywood.
7: So while I was saying, I wrote the book to her, and my husband was saying, we've got to keep you humble.
6: That's after a short break.

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5: This year's Kennedy Center honors will move to Washington's Capital One Arena amid a legal fight over adding President Trump's name to the center. 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Good afternoon. 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